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1: Randy Rhoads' first band, Quiet Riot, before he joined Ozzy Osbourne, and that is a cover of the Slade song from the 70s, Come On, Feel the Noise.

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1: REM, Losing My Religion. They come from Athens, Georgia, but they broke it up. They're the ones that when they get together, like all the members, and they have like a steak and draft beers, they were seen at the Old Homestead Steakhouse in New York City. And people say automatically, oh, they're all together. They must be making a deal to get back together. And the members of the band, all of them, say, if we were going to get back together, we would not have broken up in the first place. We're just the best of friends. We're like a family. And we, you know, root each other on for our projects. So right now, Michael Stipe, the lead vocalist of REM, is doing his first solo album.
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1: I was talking about how Stranger Things never got any Emmy nominations. I mean, the total zero. Here's a band that doesn't get a Rock and Roll Hall of Fame nomination ever. Boston, More Than a Feeling. They really ought to be in there.

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1: You know, whenever I run a survey, like even if you stream us and hit the red talkback, Mike, I'll ask you what your favorite cover song is, and it always comes out as Jimi Hendrix covering Bob Dylan, really kind of making Dylan's song his own, All Along the Watchtower. Now, coming up in the next mix, some of your suggestions. 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Lou Gramm threatening to retire again. 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Now he's retiring again.
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1: 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They are touring now. 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They're doing some stuff too, and sad but true.

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1: That's you too. I still haven't found what I'm looking for from the Joshua Tree album. I tell you what, he's got a daughter named Eve Hewson. I saw her in Behind Her Eyes or something that was on Netflix. It was a TV thing, and she was a great actress in that. But she did a great job as the girlfriend in Disclosure Day. Not Emily Blunt. 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She was a co-star, and I thought she was just excellent. 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Well done.
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1: I've never been more optimistic than I am today.
2: I don't know another person who spent his entire adult life for one purpose.
3: Well, I come from Japan, but I don't speak Japanese. Made my way to the States back in the 70s. First fella had me got bored pretty fast, so he sold me quick for some cash and a case of beer. Next fella had me, all he played was Bob Seger. And when I say that's all he played, I ain't kidding either. Mostly he just played one song. Sometimes he played it all night long if he really hit the booze. Whew. Working on those night moves, man. Well, I'm just an old guitar. Nobody's ever played too good. Just lean me up against the wall. Learn a few chords and that's all. Yeah, and I don't get my strengths changed as often as I should, cause I'm just an old guitar. Nobody's ever played too good. Well, then I seen a few other owners, a whole lot of my case. Some chick picked me up during that Lilith Fair craze. She didn't stick with it, guess it was just a phase. She shoved me under her bed. I met a little sister when Taylor Swift come along. She wanted to write her own songs. Sounded kind of like Taylor Swift songs. Man, they were a lot worse, though. This is my buddy. He's a harmonica. He's never been played worth a hiss either.

0: D28, J45, but just one time I'd like to wind up in some capable hands. Now, I ain't talking Tony Rice or Doc Watson, but the toughest thing I've ever gotten is Neil Young, needling the damage done. I wouldn't go so far as to call that song easy, but it ain't all that hard. I'm just an old guitar nobody's ever played too good. I just lean me up against the wall, learn a few chords and that's all. Yet I don't get my strings changed as often as I should, cause I'm just an old guitar nobody's ever played too good. I'm just an old guitar nobody's ever played too good.
1: Hello.
2: Hi.
3: Hi.
4: Is this thing working? Is this thing on?
5: 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Flipping for real.
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8: People with passion can change the world for the better. That's what we believe.
9: Yes! Good morning, Kaplan. It's Quinn Cantera. Happy Monday. It's Pix 106. Got possible isolated thunderstorms today. Temps in the upper 80s.
10: And then tomorrow's a heat advisory from like 11 to 8 with temperatures right in the upper 90s tomorrow.
9: Nice. Time to stay in the water.
10: Lost Senator Lindsey Graham over the weekend. And then recently, news of Sam Neill, the Jurassic Park actor, passing too. I think that's breaking news through the overnight, I think.
9: Sam Neill, man. Yeah, I literally feel like I just watched him.
10: He's so much more than Jurassic Park. I hate that.
9: I know. Was Sam Neill in The Omen? I'm sorry. I need to do my Sam Neill my lookups.
10: All that's happening. And meanwhile, yeah. Mitch McConnell rises from the dead.
9: Smile big, Mitch. He's busy. He didn't notice they gave him a copy of Sunday's newspaper so he could hold it up so we knew
10: did
9: that he
10: they?
9: Was, yeah, so, we,
10: so
9: knew,
10: we knew.
9: He knew it was Sunday. They didn't say that, but, he did hold it up and he knew it was Sunday's newspaper.
10: Wow. How alive could Izzy?
9: Yeah, it's so great, right?
10: We got Guns N' Roses tickets up for grabs this morning. And then if I read this email right last week, TSO asked us to do them a favor, like to support this band.
9: Support this show coming to
10: right?
9: Town,
10: that was
9: right?
10: TSO
9: yeah,
10: who
9: that's
10: asked.
9: How I read it, yeah.
10: So we're going to get behind Max Saturn playing Empire Underground all week. Or we got tickets all week long. So.
9: Oh, nice.
10: And we have Five Finger Death Punch tickets, and they have a new single, bro. It's like,
9: dude,
10: you'll love it.
9: I know.
10: It's their
9: I will.
10: Highest charting song in forever.
9: Okay.
10: But it's
9: love it.
10: So loud.
9: I
10: so
9: love it.
10: Five
9: I love
10: Finger
9: it.
10: Death Punch. So loud.
9: Listen, we'll tell you how that Vince Gill concert went for Cantera. I was very excited. Saw a couple pictures, but I gotta get some details.
10: It's so old.
9: What do you mean?
10: The crowd is so old.
9: I know, but you were looking forward to seeing Vince, right?
10: I was my whole life.
9: Yeah.
10: And I loved it. But, he tells you, he says right up, I'm going to play for 3.5 hours. I'm here for me.
9: 3.5 hours.
10: I'm
9: is
10: here
9: a long
10: for
9: time.
10: Me. I like to play.
9: Yeah,
10: so, you
9: sure.
10: know, it's like, so.
9: Don't be offended if you want to.
10: Yeah.
9: I won't be offended if you want to.
10: So there's some moving around late in the thing.
9: Right.
10: I think maybe a woman died.
9: Oh,
10: that's how
9: a
10: old
9: long
10: people
9: time.
10: Were there.
9: Someone dies every few hours.
10: Yeah.
9: You know? So, Jesus, man.
10: I'll tell you how. We'll kick off Grand in Your Hand,
9: right.
10: I should say. 9 a.m. So it happens 9 to 5, top of the hour, every hour. It's back, and we'll start it at 9.
9: That's Craig Donaldson, of course, coming up. F'd Up News feed, Talking Balls. You got to see the guy get hit by the bison over
10: Poor
9: there.
10: Poor bastard.
9: Just, like, running for his life. And what are these overalls? And
10: I feel like he has overalls
9: giant
10: on.
9: Giant beard. Oh, my God.
10: It's like, I mean, take your pick from music you want to put underneath that
9: exactly.
10: video.
9: Exactly. It could be
10: it's
9: any
10: so
9: kind
10: fun.
9: Of horror music, comedy music, possible isolated thunderstorm, high temps, upper 80s. It's Quinn and Cantera, Pix 106.

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1: Good morning, Capital Land. Happy Monday, everybody.
2: All right, so talk to some folks listening on Saturday morning. And yep. The Time Warp did air Saturday morning. Did it air 6 to 10?
1: Sounds like it. At least 6 to 10.
2: So there's a two-hour edition of Time Warp, and so we talked about grabbing that.
1: Yeah.
2: I don't know how long Time Warp's here for, because the new show, the John Clay Wolf show, the Saturday morning show.
1: Yeah, I spoke to Kurt, one of the listeners, about that. He wasn't pleased with the show, but he'll get used to it.
2: You'll get used to it.
1: Yeah.
2: Yeah, you might have. He said he heard some rap music. You might have heard a parody or something.
1: Yeah, that's probably what happened.
2: But that, I feel like that aired probably not where it should. It's supposed to air 8 to 11, and it might have aired later.
1: Yeah, so if you're wondering what was going on Saturday morning, they're working it out.
2: Wants to buy your car.
1: Yeah, among other things.
2: Among being hilarious.
1: Between, you know, all kinds of people naked, I'm sure.
2: I'll tell you, silly stuff. That is the future. Sing for your supper, DJ. It's like not enough
1: sing for your supper, yeah.
2: to garner good ratings and run some commercials anymore. You've got to sing for your supper in some unique way.
1: You bring
2: some influence.
1: Yeah, you got to probably be your own influencer.
2: We got to start, like, Krejci, he sells his calendars.
1: Oh, I know.
2: We got to start shilling something.
1: Doesn't he sell photographs like crazy, too?
2: Pictures. Yeah, exactly.
1: So
2: we got to sell. What do you want to sell, bro?
1: Well, I like
2: Etsy, on-air Etsy. Want to make something?
1: Like little side table lights or something?
2: What are we good at?
1: Something so not cool.
2: What could you make? I mean, I can tell my wife sourdough.
1: Let's think about this for a second, because, you know what I was thinking? We could always, you know how they do the set the curses on people? We could pretend to be witches and just do our Quinn and Cantara curse, which wouldn't hold any power, but it might be fun.
2: I know, you would be able to live with your

0: Picks 106. Quinn and Cantara. And now, here's the Ass Crack of Dawn song request.
1: Hey, good morning. Picks 106. You got an Ass Crack of Dawn song request?
2: Yes, I do, boys. Good morning.
3: What's up, Buzzy? How was your weekend?
2: Weekend was beautiful. Things are finally shaping up. Great car show Sunday.
4: Nice.
3: Where was the car show?
2: Down in Blenheim. It's a big one. It's a big show.
3: Okay.
4: Awesome, bro.
2: All right. Listen, you just played Ozzy. What about Sweetweave?
4: Oh, yeah. All right. Sweetweave, man.
3: First on the pile this morning, Buzzy.
4: Thanks, pal.
2: All right.
1: Hey, Pix, give us an ass crack for a Monday morning.
5: Well, it's me. But listen.
3: Try to start the week.
5: Hello, darling.
4: Yeah, I know.
3: Note.
4: I'm slogging through the mud.
5: It's me.
4: Hang on, it's me. Hey, Picks 106, are you normal?
6: No, are you?
4: No, but yeah, you sound more normal than the other folks. Do you have an ass crack request?
6: Did you have an abnormal person?
4: Give us an ass crack request.
6: I would like to hear some Boston feeling satisfied.
3: Nice.
4: Thanks, pal.
3: Nice. I'm still on my Skank Hunt 42 kick where Randy's playing the... He's
4: playing the Boston keyboards.
3: Cyberbullying when he's playing the Boston. Yeah.
4: Yeah, flashing in and out. Keyboards are his computer keyboards.
3: Yeah, exactly.
4: All right, here's your Ass Crack of Dawn song. It's Picks 106.
3: Well, it's me.

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1: 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You're about to get fed. 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
2: Hey, good. All right, we go, Kaplan. Possible isolated thunderstorm today. High temps today in the upper 80s. Cantara's got the first edition of the feed for you.
3: Yeah, feed sponsored by Yankee Trails. We'll start in Albany, where it was another violent weekend. Yeah, police called to investigate two more shootings. First one in Albany Saturday morning. Police made aware after the staff at Albany Med notified cops that a guy showed up with a gunshot wound. He was shot near Robin and Sherman Street. And another shooting hours later after a man injured on Central Ave, both expected to survive.
2: Yeah, every weekend we're getting these now.
3: And they got the dead. Well, they have a dead beaver in the water near Turtle Island, but they're not sure. This one did test positive for rabies. That doesn't mean it's the one that bit the people. So,
2: all right.
3: You know, keep your head on a swivel out there. Lindsey Graham, longtime South Carolina Republican, prominent voice on defense and foreign policy, a hawk, really.
2: Yeah.
3: Surprisingly, dies. On Saturday.
2: Shocking.
3: He had just gotten back from Ukraine. He just posed for a picture of holding a drone.
4: I've never been more optimistic than I am today that we have the formula to end this war.
3: That's Lindsey Graham hours before dying.
2: Did you think he was going to be on Meet the Press on Sunday morning?
3: Yeah, so he wasn't feeling well, and they said he said, I'm going to go to the doctor after tomorrow on my Meet the Press.
2: Yeah.
3: And he didn't end up on Meet the Press. The president filled in for him.
5: What makes it even stranger is that I got a call last night sometime in, you know, the early evening. He sounded a little tired, but perfect. But thought maybe we might even meet today. And then that was it.
3: I'm glad he got that Disney trip.
2: I hope Lindsey has some. You know, he lost his parents at 22 or something.
3: He's the poorest of all the senators,
2: is
3: too.
2: He? Yeah. God, does he have someone? Did he have somebody?
3: I'm not saying he's poor. I'm saying he's the poorest of all the senators.
2: Of all the senators? Okay, yeah. That's interesting.
3: I don't know if he has anyone. Man. He has that Disney trip, though. He has those memories.
2: He did have that Disney trip with the magic wand thing.
3: And Dr. Alan Grant in Jurassic Park, Sam Neill died.
2: How about that? Handsome bastard.
3: New Zealander's family confirming that this morning. He died in Sydney, Australia, at the age of 78.
2: Yeah.
3: Senator Mitch McConnell's alive. My whole weekend at Bernie's
2: alive
3: moment there. They
2: smiling.
3: Propped him up, gave him today's newspaper.
2: Yeah. Oh, and told him to open his eyelids bigger.
3: Did he speak? I heard he spoke.
2: I think he probably did speak, but I also heard he held up a newspaper or was holding a newspaper with Sunday's date.
3: Right?
2: I don't know if they referenced that he held it up on purpose. But
3: an intestinal illness outbreak caused by a parasite is now in 31 states. The CDC said it received reports of 843 cases of cyclosporiasis.
2: Yeah.
3: As of Thursday. The hardest hit area is in New York and then Michigan. It's the city,
2: careful.
3: Though, right? It's New York City?
2: I think New York City, and I assume parts of upstate more than likely. But what is it? Anybody you know have it? I mean, how horrible is it?
3: It's explosive diarrhea. I don't know of anyone who would have it, but yeah. I don't, you know, my circle of friends might not tell me that.
2: But if you tell me it's really bad, like if I know you, then I'm really going to be even more vigilant on doing it. So maybe I need to be scared.
3: Well, the problem is, and I hate to be this way, but like I don't think we pay attention to it. We cut funding for six of these foodborne parasites.
2: No, you're right.
3: So we're not paying attention.
2: Yeah, the stops aren't there.
3: Moana,
2: anymore.
3: Number one at the box office, Quinn, $43 million.
1: Talk and balls.
3: All right, Yankees sweep the Nationals heading into the All-Star break with a 5-3 win. They've won four in a row. They get back at it Friday against the Dodgers. Red Sox rally 3-2 in 10 to win their ninth straight, Quinn.
2: Man.
3: They were down
2: 2-0
3: going
2: night.
3: Into the ninth. They beat the Mets 3-2. The home run derby is tonight. Firebirds going to get some rest here. They lock up the number 2 seed in the Arena Football 1 playoffs. So they don't play again until August 1st.
2: I heard if they had gotten the extra point, they would have won or
3: really?
2: Something. Yeah, it was down to the wire.
3: Kind of a tough second half of the season.
2: Yeah, it has been.
3: We're going to
2: some emotions going on over there probably.
3: We're going to see if we can check in with
2: Jeff Levack.
3: Yeah, of the Firebirds.
2: Yeah.
3: Executive over there.
2: Yeah.
3: Familiar face closing out Wimbledon on Sunday. Yannick Sinner celebrating a second consecutive men's singles titles. Did you watch it?
2: I did.
3: And
2: well, he's handsome and amazing at tennis, and he did it again. He's amazing.
6: Yannick Sinner's supremacy is again the story at Wimbledon.
3: And Ryan Blaney celebrates a Quaker State 400 win.
2: Ooh.
3: And Conor McGregor's knee was not a problem, according to his longtime coach. But if you saw the fight, it looked like to me like he didn't have a lot of confidence on that knee. He loses to Max Holloway.
2: Okay, yeah. So. That one kick right at the beginning, his right knee looked kind of like weak, or his left knee, whatever the hell it was.
3: Speaking of lower body, I have a lower body injury.
2: Oh, you do?
3: And
2: We need to call somebody?
3: I'm toughing it out.
2: Okay, good.
3: But I made the mistake of taking a photo of the injury, and I fear that the... Here it's gone viral.
2: Oh, I can't wait.
3: Getting
2: okay.
3: texts from people.
2: Oh, this is good.
3: Who I didn't sanction the picture going to. So I fear that they have seen it. I'll explain it next.
0: Quinn and Cantera in the morning. And nothing but classic rock all day. 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
42: Hey, Picks, good morning.
43: Hey, guys.
3: Oh, happy again, Monday.
42: Happy Monday.
43: Hey, listen, I called Saturday and talked to those two guys.
42: Oh, you did?
3: What two guys?
43: The two new ones that are going to be.
42: John and Clay Wolf.
43: Yeah. I spoke to John.
3: It's just two guys? I thought there was like four guys on the show.
43: Well, it says three, but I only talked to two.
3: Did you get on the air?
43: They said next time, next Saturday. They asked me my name and everything.
3: You don't even have a car to sell. What do you want to talk to them
43: about?
3: No, I
43: know. I thought they're like you. Jeez. They don't ask questions and
42: No, they do. They're going to probably try to milk some Kit Kat out of Capitol.
3: They're going to want to. They talk to people who sell cars.
43: Oh no, they're in Texas anyway.
3: Yeah, yes. But they sell cars all over the place.
43: Huh. Oh well, I don't. Well, I think I let them know that. I don't drive.
42: I'll say this. I'm glad you listened to it. I'm glad did you enjoy it.
3: I'm worried about your cognitive.
42: I mean, there's no going back, so don't
3: worry.
42: Are
3: you worried about her cognitive?
42: I'm worried about my cognitive.
3: I think you're holding on pretty good, all actually. Right. But her cognitive, you listen to 3 hours of a show, you don't know what they're doing?
43: I didn't care about that. I listened to, they play some good music.
3: Okay, because someone told us they didn't play any music.
42: Jesus, I'm
3: someone
42: so
3: just
42: confused.
3: Said they didn't play any music.
42: Yeah, again, cognitive.
43: They played music.
3: Maybe
43: I was here in the wrong station. I don't know.
3: Okay.
42: Thanks for trying to be a part of
3: this. This is Monday's cognitive.
42: There you go. Picks 106.
0: Quinn and Cantera.
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1: Morning, Capital Land.
2: All right, I'm going to send you a photo.
1: Oh, okay.
2: This isn't the photo I fear has gone viral and within my family. It's just a photo for you and you only, not
1: okay.
2: for posting. Okay?
1: All right, okay.
2: It's the only photo I have of my toe. I like
1: the one that might be going viral is on another phone
2: Sarah
1: somewhere.
2: Sarah took it.
1: Okay.
2: For her sister, and so now...
1: For reference purposes, this is what's happening.
2: Yeah, but this is actually... This is the early stages. I injured my toe Friday night going down the stairs.
1: Yeah.
2: And it actually looked a lot worse after this. This is like...
1: Oh, it did look worse than this one?
2: Yeah, so the picture Sarah has, and I'll ask her to send it to me, and I might show you.
1: Okay.
2: I know how you like to post this stuff.
1: Oh! It got worse than that?
2: Yeah, it got a lot worse than that.
1: Oh! Like,
2: yeah, that was your...
1: Bro!
2: I know, right? But
1: dude,
2: there's nothing you can do for it, and I just toughed it out.
1: Yeah, you
2: although
1: did.
2: I was quite vocal in my pain.
1: I bet.
2: Friday night, like, you know...
1: Were they bringing you, like, you know, 2 fingers of whiskey poolside?
2: Oh, it was like... I was, like, between midnight and 3, my wife came home. She came home at midnight, and I was, like, on the couch, like, not cry, but, like...
1: No!
2: Like, you know, Peter Griffin. Ooh!
1: Did you do any triage for yourself? Like, did you put ice or anything on it?
2: I did. No, I iced it.
1: You did ice it. Okay, okay.
2: And
1: before she came home, I mean.
2: Oh, yeah, as soon as it happened.
1: Good man, good
2: you know,
1: man.
2: And, yeah. And what I did, one other thing. But there's nothing you can do for
1: it,
2: right?
1: Splint it? No.
2: No, I could, like a buddy toe. What's it going to do? You know what I mean?
1: Yeah, dude.
2: Look, the next day I was able to mow the lawn. Like, I'm fine.
1: Sure. But I don't understand how this happens. What kind of toe? Like, it's me trying, it's like trying to look at the Conor McGregor knee video. I'm trying to figure out in my head what angle you went down the stairs that it caused this.
2: I think my flip-flop, I wasn't barefoot, my flip-flop got caught on the last step and started crunching. Anyway,
1: yes.
2: So it looked worse than the picture I showed you, Quinn. And my wife was like, oh, my
1: sister. I
2: don't
1: know how that's even possible.
2: My sister is sympathetic. I send her a photo of it. But then I'm getting texts from other family members because they're all together at the Cape House.
1: Oh, they're all looking at it.
2: And they're all looking at it. And you know I'm a private person.
1: Yep. And you know what's happening.
2: I don't want to put my feet on. Like, I'm not wearing flip-flops to your house.
1: You see Cantara's toe?
2: I know.
1: Let me just airdrop it to everybody.
2: And then, you know, my brother is probably zooming in, looking at my thick toenail. Like, they're looking beyond the injury.
1: No, they are. It's what you would do. And so you
2: it's
1: have
2: what I
1: this
2: would
1: now
2: do.
1: What well, you have to take in response.
2: But I'm not the kind of person to send you pictures of it, my stuff.
1: No, I didn't even know you hurt your foot until this morning.
2: Yeah, it wasn't even really a big deal until this.
1: Do we have a photo that we can share? Can I go get a photo of someone else's foot and say your foot kind of looks like this?
2: Pretend that I didn't send you that. Pretend that foot's photo I sent you is not from me.
1: Okay.
2: And look at it with the same scrutiny.
1: I will.
2: And then we'll see if we can post it.
1: Well, I love you. I see you all over this photograph.
2: No. But that's not the one that's going viral.
1: No.
2: So I'll have that one over too.
1: All right, so we'll follow that up this week.
2: Yeah. Make sure you follow the Quinn and Cantara Facebook page. Never
1: TMZ.
2: Know. TMZ. I've never posted a foot picture of my, and I fear the scrutiny. I have like fat feet.
1: Is it? It's kind of feels good though to do it though. It's like it's freeing, isn't it?
2: I don't think it's needed. I think the internet will survive without me posting a picture of my foot.
1: They will. So I can post this, but
2: no.
1: I just won't say it's yours.
2: Look at it like it's not me, and okay. Then we'll talk about it.
1: All right, good.
0: Quinn and Cantara in the morning, and nothing but classic rock all day. 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
5: 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It's Jude Bellingham. It's England back in front.
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0: 2025, April 2025.
1: How did that get to be, though?
0: This security had been sheltering people who ran away from home, and investigators believe other residents may have been in the house at the time. It sounds like an S show to me over there, frankly.
1: Yeah, she may have taken advantage of somebody's limited mental capacity, or, you know, she ketamined him.
0: Yeah, I mean,
1: stitched him up good. Stitched him up real good.
0: Anything's possible. You can have her rolling on crack or something. Let's stitch her mouth shut.
1: A couple effed up news stories for me. One is about the artist Justin Janak, who dressed in a tuxedo and hung out around Madison Square Garden during the Taylor Swift wedding and collected trash.
0: Yeah.
1: Cigarette butts, paper cups, plastic straws, candy wrappers, an ovulation test, a single left AirPod. Anyway, he collected all this trash, made them into 50 cubes he calls pocket garbage, and sold every one of them.
0: Amazing, right?
1: For $25, some bigger ones went for $100.
0: Good for him.
1: Yeah, that's pretty cool. And then Quinn's sharing this video on our Facebook pages. It's a Thai bakery making hairy croissants. So think of a croissant and then this stringy black edible algae common in Asian cooking.
0: That's so gross,
1: dude. It looks like pubic hair.
0: It looks exactly like pubic hair. Like a lot of it. It looks like a 70s porn movie.
1: Yeah, and it's adhered to the croissant with a white cream.
2: Box of croissants. He was shocked because they looked like they were completely covered in hair. At first, he thought it was mold or actual hair, but they smelled fresh, so he decided to give one a try.
1: And he's
2: after adding
1: it.
2: A little sauce and taking a bite, he realized they were...
1: Is he watching him eat it? He's eating it hair first.
0: I haven't gotten to that
2: surprisingly
0: part yet.
2: Delicious. Yeah. It turns out this is a viral
0: cream on
2: pastry.
0: The end.
2: No.
0: Yeah, a little cream.
1: It's a viral pastry called the hairy croissant.
0: And the hair is something, algae or
1: it's
0: something?
1: It's an edible algae common in Asian cooking.
0: You'll see that on the Facebook page.
1: I would have to eat that.
0: I know, I'd have to give it a shot.
1: I would have to eat that.
0: Absolutely.
1: All right, we mentioned it, but don't forget, grand in your hand. We're kicking it off this morning. Your first of nine chances happens at 9 a.m.
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0: grabbed one of those jumbo-sized frozen Snickers bars over at the Union Mart this weekend, can't tell
1: you. Oh, you treated yourself.
0: That was tasty. It's Pix 106. Good morning, Kaplan. Yeah, it was a nice summery weekend, wasn't it?
1: So 88 for a high today, and then 90 in the 90s tomorrow,
0: yes.
1: Wednesday, Thursday, and Friday. So that would be a heat wave.
0: There you go.
1: That's 4 days and more than 3 days
0: in a row.
1: We know
0: where that dome is. So it's got to be middle of the country right now.
1: I'm just looking at the capital region right now. But so it's going to, just plan accordingly.
0: Yeah.
1: You got to do outdoor stuff.
0: Yeah.
1: Right?
0: Yeah. We got a little algae thing going on in the pool that I think is finally finished up now.
1: So oh, no.
0: I know. It's high drama over there. High drama. I almost jumped in the pool, and she stopped me, and she's like, I just put 2 gallons of whatever in there.
1: You'll be fine.
0: I'm like,
1: You'll be fine.
0: I know.
1: It's like,
0: literally. But we're working on it. We're working on it.
1: Well, it would be a tough time to deal with a bloom, bro.
0: You're right,
1: you know what
0: buddy.
1: I mean? Get it cleared up before it gets
0: super
1: hot.
0: She's in control of it. She's in control of it.
1: There's a video you got to see if you haven't seen it. Made the rounds this weekend. A guy in, is it Yellowstone?
0: Sounds like it, yeah.
1: Angry bison.
0: Yeah.
1: Guy's running for his life. Older fellow with a big, long beard and looks like overalls.
0: Yeah.
1: Big, long, white
0: like
1: beard.
0: Like Hillbilly Jim did at the side of the wrestling back in the day.
1: And he's trying to, like, weave in and out of the trees.
0: It's amazing when you see him go into the air. At his age, I don't know that that's a safe place to go.
1: Can we do a follow-up on the guy, honestly?
0: Yeah, let's follow him up.
1: I spent the weekend chuckling about him going 12 feet in the air. Probably should find out if he's okay.
0: I hadn't seen the screenshot at the top of the full height that he had gotten. It's something.
1: It's fantastic. Something, that's over on our page, as is not a picture of my broken foot.
0: No.
1: My broken toe.
0: No, but it's not pretty looking.
1: Did you scrutinize the photo?
0: Of course. Of course. And I understand why you're frustrated. I get it. Because even you scrutinized it for me to show me how it's scrutinized.
1: That photo should not be making this for the rounds.
0: No.
1: The feed on the way. We'll get to that for you guys next.
0: Picks.

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2: Hey, good.
3: A couple more weeks to Motley Crue's in town. Good morning, Capital Land. Possible isolated thunderstorm. High temps today in the upper 80s. Cantara's got your feed for
4: you. Sponsored by Yankee Trails. So flags are at half staff at the White House and on Capitol Hill after the death of Senator Lindsey Graham. 71-year-old lawmaker died sudden and unexpected on Saturday. He had just spoken to the president just a few hours before. The president ended up calling in to meet the press yesterday.
5: What makes it even stranger is that I got a call last night sometime in, you know, the early evening. He sounded a little tired, but perfect. But thought maybe we might even meet today. And then that was it.
4: He admitted to not feeling well, and he was going to go to the doctor after his appearance on Meet the Press.
3: I had my Mitch McConnell retrospective in the tape player ready to play for the ABC national audience, but then I got to pull that one out.
4: No one saw that coming.
3: No.
4: You know?
3: Yeah.
4: Yet another violent weekend in Albany. Police called to investigate two more shootings, one Saturday morning. Gunshot wound to the back near Robin and Sherman Street. And then hours later, another man injured on Central Avenue from a gunshot. Both victims expected to survive. And they got a beaver on Turtle Island in Lake George with rabies, but they don't know if that's the biter or not.
3: Okay.
4: Woke up this morning, found out actor Sam Neill, known for playing Dr. Alan Grant in Jurassic Park, is dead at the age of 78.
2: Damn.
4: Dude, he was in the Omen 2, Omen 3.
3: Omen 3, okay.
4: And The Hunt for Red October.
3: That's right.
4: And The Piano.
3: Hunt for Red October, that's right. Good stuff.
4: We learned a guy in Troy fell 10 feet from the deck at Brown's Brewing last Thursday and suffered a head laceration, according to a report in the Times Union.
3: All right. It's all part of the game, right?
4: I've been on that deck. You know, it could be any one of us.
3: Ass over tea kettle.
4: There were shenanigans or anything was faulty. I don't want to judge. Let's wait till we get the full investigation.
3: Exactly.
4: You know,
3: fair enough.
4: Could have been honest accident.
3: Yeah.
4: World Cup semifinal action kicking off this week. Not until tomorrow, though. France and Spain tomorrow, and then Argentina and England on Wednesday, and then we'll be down to two.
1: Talk and balls.
3: Argentina and England sounds like a hell of a game right there.
4: Yankees cruise into the All-Star break with a sweep of the Nationals, winning yesterday 5-3. So they're off for the All-Star break, and that includes the Home Run Derby tonight, and then they'll play the Dodgers on Friday after the break. Red Sox are the hottest team in baseball. They've won 9 in a row. They rally and beat the Mets 3-2 in 10 yesterday.
3: Nice.
4: Firebirds have locked up the number 2 seed in the Arena Football 1 playoffs, so they are off until August, but they get a home game August 1st.
3: Yeah.
4: Second place. They really had a tough second half of the season.
3: I heard they had a chance, too. They missed an extra point or something.
4: Familiar face closes out Wimbledon on Sunday. Jannik Sinner, the winner.
6: Jannik Sinner's supremacy is again the story at Wimbledon.
3: There you go.
4: Pickleball was on like Fox yesterday.
3: Come on.
4: Yeah. I know it's all the rage, and I'm not anti-pickleball.
3: Is it? I'm anti-pickleball.
4: You are anti-pickleball? Why?
3: Because I'm anti-pickleball like you're anti-AI, I think.
4: Oh.
3: Yeah. Principle. I come from a tennis family.
4: Hello, darling. I get it
3: now.
4: Sorry. Ryan Blaney celebrating the Quaker State 400 win, and Conor McGregor's knee was not a problem before the fight. This according to his longtime coach, John Kavanaugh. He lost to Max Holloway.
7: It's so weird that he just keeps falling every time like that.
8: Yeah, not good.
7: Every time he throws.
8: Like there's something wrong with his leg. And that's that leg.
4: That's what it looked like to me.
3: Yeah.
4: That's what it looked like to
3: me. All
4: right. So England, Argentina, that's the Wednesday 3 o'clock game.
3: Okay,
4: tomorrow's game is France versus Spain. That's another. I love these 3 o'clock starts.
3: Yeah.
4: By the way, half of World Cup fans are taking time off from work to watch these games.
3: Okay. That's interesting. Nice.
4: Okay, good for you. Enjoy yourself.
3: Yeah, have a good time.
4: I went to see Vince Gill Saturday night.
3: Yes. You've been waiting a while to go see Vince Gill.
4: I've always wanted to see Vince Gill. I thought it would be at the Ryman.
3: Oh, yeah. That's all right.
4: But that's okay.
3: Still Vince.
4: So I'll tell you about what I saw.
3: Uh-oh.
4: And who got wheeled out and all that good stuff coming
3: all right,
4: up.
3: It's coming up.
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1: Was the tailgate party like Ensure protein drinks and like oatmeal?
2: I'm sure it was like a half a glass of something, you know?
1: Yes.
2: I don't know.
1: Good morning, Cavaliers. Pix 106. You heard Big Ron maybe back there giving Cantara his experience.
2: Yeah, I don't know. Is Big Ron really there? I can't tell.
1: I feel like he was there, but he could be pulling your leg a little bit.
2: Proctor's Saturday for Vince Gill. I've always wanted to see Vince Gill, and he's the closest I've ever got to see him. He was coming to Proctor's. We should go.
1: Right.
2: So my wife and I went, and I don't know what I expected. I mean, it was great. It was great. It was sold out. I would never knock Vince Gill.
1: You knew the crowd was an older crowd, right?
2: I guess I didn't. I don't know. I don't see myself that way. So
1: were you hoping maybe some of that hot country fun out there would be showing up to the Vince Gill show or something?
2: No, it was fine. It was an older crowd, and it was like, and I knew because Vince gives, he plays like 3.5 hours,
1: right.
2: And he has a huge catalog and a lot of ballads. You know?
1: Sure, sure.
2: So I think people are under the. I think he's cool with you moving around, leaving maybe even.
1: Okay.
2: He says that in the interviews. He'll say like, you know, I play for me and my band. He has an amazing band.
1: So like there had to be people your age there and, you know, younger people like.
2: Yeah, there were a few people younger than Sarah, but no one else.
1: Wow.
2: And I love Vince. I'll always love Vince. But he opened with the old, I'm from Oklahoma where the men are men and the women are too.
1: Oh.
2: It was like, that was pretty early on in his.
1: I bet that slayed with the blue hairs, though.
2: I don't know. I was like, oh, really, man? Like, we're going to do this?
1: I know. Cantara's been waiting a long time for this show. So, I hope you enjoyed the experience for an experience at the very least.
2: Oh, yeah. No, I'm psyched that I went. You know, nice. Schenectady was great. The Nest was great. It was all great. Yeah. It's just, you know, so like I'm looking around like, this is my dad's people. These aren't my people.
1: No,
2: these are my dad's people.
1: No, they're in between somewhere.
2: So we're leaving.
1: Check it off the box. You did it.
2: I didn't stay for Go Rest High, the tribute to his brother. I didn't stay for that because I think that's at the end.
1: That's the one you
2: stayed
1: really
2: about
1: really
2: 90
1: like
2: minutes, and we're exiting, and I'm like, ooh, what's wrong with that lady? They're like, she's in a wheelchair and like slapping her face a little bit. Like,
1: no.
2: So I'm like, just trying to get... Trying to get her to wake up, you know.
1: Was she
2: what I mean?
1: In a precarious spot, like it just happened where she was sitting?
2: They had wheeled her from wherever she was, and she was like this.
1: Oh, it's probably hot. It's probably hot.
2: It was hot.
1: Could be sleepy, for God's sake.
2: So I'm like, that's not good. I try not to make too much eye contact with the guy trying to get her awake, but then we park, and we get to the car, and then we do a loop around to go home, and then the ambulance is there, and like she's getting a ride.
1: We just sound of like... medicine bottles opening in the background during the show, or like bag lunches.
2: I mean, it wasn't that show you went to with the your paranormal circus.
1: No,
2: that was probably a younger crowd.
1: That was younger, tougher, and more frightening.
2: It's the thing with the Vince Gill crowd is it's probably like, am I this crowd? That's really the.
1: It's a perspective that you maybe haven't had, and you need to answer that question to yourself. I tell you what I think, but I don't know if you want to know what I think. I don't think you're that crowd.
2: I was the only one there with red pants on.
1: Okay, all
2: so
1: right.
2: I thought,
1: that's
2: you know,
1: something. Yeah.
2: Right?
1: Yeah, bro.
2: Nobody here.
1: You respect
2: the music. At least no other guy had
1: red pants
2: on.
1: You're there for the music. You're there for the show and the respect for the man.
2: No one had to wheel me down.
1: No one brought like,
2: I left on my own.
1: Your old golf pants in or anything?
2: Had some red chinos is all. I'm getting dressed up for the Vince. I'm only going to see him once in my life.
1: That's right.
2: I want to look good for Vince.
1: Well, shout out if they're to all the folks. We're at the Vince Gill show.
2: We're going through the map of the latest explosive diarrhea cases.
1: Yeah, man.
2: We'll tell you who dropped the ball. hint, CDC.
1: Yeah.
2: And then we got to get into that looks maxing douchebag who allegedly injected gold.
0: Quinn and Cantara, they're so weak in the face of celebrity.
3: I love you, man, but you're not a serious person.
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13: 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Can he walk Kubasi? 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

0: 106, Quinn and Cantara.
1: Okay, we got a little bit of an alert here. We got to talk about this. Everybody's getting diarrhea. Be careful.
2: Well, I don't know anyone who has it, but the cases are growing of the cyclosporiasis.
1: Yeah.
2: This is the explosive.
1: Oh, yeah, not, ISIS on that.
2: No, look at that phonetic.
1: I mean, it's not sporasis.
2: Well, look.
1: I'll call it sporasis. No. I will call it sporasis with you.
2: I don't know. I have a tough time with that one. That's see the right. Red? I bracketed the red.
1: I'll tell you this. When you're getting 80, 90 people in the hospital for diarrhea, that's a problem.
2: Is that the number? These are hospitalizations?
1: Yeah. I mean, there's a lot of people just like going to the 86 hospitalizations nationally. No deaths yet. But that's some serious diarrhea. I like to keep my diarrhea on the low DL. So nobody knows about it. Yeah, I don't like to bring it anywhere, let alone the ambulance.
2: There might be a silent majority, bro. You know what I mean? There might be people who are just dealing with it and haven't reported their cases.
1: Are they fighting the good fight at home?
2: But I think we have the second most cases here in New York.

0: Portnoy jumped on it.
1: That's right. Cantera
0: and
1: saw
0: then the
1: that.
0: Mainstream media followed.
1: That's right,
0: and
1: buddy.
0: Here we are. But we're looking out for you guys,
1: yeah.
0: Okay?
1: Let us know if you have any of the symptoms. I'm curious.
0: Allegedly, the looks-maxing douchebag who perished in Thailand or something was injecting himself with liquid gold.
1: Liquid gold.
0: We'll tell you more about him next.
1: Lovely.
2: Quinn and Cantera in the morning. 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

0: Quit a Cantera, Picks 106. Good morning, Capitaland.
1: You like biohacking, don't you?
0: I love the idea. I like a good story about biohacking. I think it's fascinating. I don't think we know anything about the human body that we will eventually know.
1: Remember that Silicon Valley guy who was going to live forever? They did a whole documentary on him?
0: Yes. We found out last week he got some
1: autoimmune deficiency.
0: Autoimmune disease.
1: I don't know how that's going to go.
0: Well, he said that you're all welcome to come and laugh at my death.
1: That's
0: what he said. He's got a good sense of humor about it. But
1: here's
0: was like a health maxer. Guy.
1: Yeah.
0: Yeah. This guy's like a look maxer.
1: This guy's
0: weirdo.
1: Yeah, he's a douchebag.
0: Yeah, he is.
1: Connor Murphy, but he's gone now, so I should probably lighten up.
0: Yeah.
1: He died. We remember watching the story like a week ago. He had some kind of standoff with police, and he jumps into a lake, and he was kind of erratic behavior. And then
0: they find
1: his body later on.
0: Kind of like a madman, yeah.
1: Now, his friends believe he was injecting gold,
0: liquid gold.
1: To make him for superpowers.
0: Okay.
1: And if you listen to Tony Huge on YouTube, who's a friend of this guy, he said up until his passing, he was discovering that he had achieved some superhuman abilities. And it's no joke, he actually did achieve some superhuman abilities.
0: Come on, man.
1: This is like a public service announcement. If you're even thinking about this, just go get a job.
0: Thank you.
1: If you think you're going to look max your way to a career, you're
0: holy
1: not.
0: Crap. Not for nothing. The guy looked great. He didn't need to look
1: he
0: any.
1: Did look
0: he didn't
1: great.
0: Need a max anymore look. No, it's nuts, and I hope people don't F around with their bodies like that anymore. It's crazy.
1: How's your exoskeleton going?
0: It's coming at some point. I had to send them my address again. It took me 2 days for them to respond to my
1: address.
0: Don't
1: they have your address on file from the first time they shipped
0: you
1: one?
0: They sure do, buddy. They sure do. But, you know, they like to waste time.
1: So you still holding on to the broken one?
0: I'm still holding on to the broken one.
1: Keep us posted.
0: I have gotten confirmation that someday I will maybe get a brand new one.
1: We are going to give you guys a chance to win Guns N' Roses tickets coming up in the 8 o'clock hour. Then be listening at 9 a.m. right here at Picks 106. We'll kick off Grand in Your Hands.
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2: Hey, good. All right, Cabland. Decent looking day today. High temps in the upper 80s. Possible isolated thunderstorm. Cantera's got the final edition of Feed for you.
3: Feed sponsored by Yankee Trails. You'll have to check, but the last known photo, last living photo of Senator Graham here, Senator Graham, is him holding a drone. He just got back from Ukraine.
4: Okay. I've never been more optimistic than I am today that we have the formula to end this war.
3: So, yeah, it was Saturday when we learned Lindsey Graham passed at the age of 71. It was a brief and sudden illness, a heart attack.
2: Wow. I did not see that coming.
3: No. We all had our eyes on Mitch McConnell, and it was Lindsey Graham who went poof. Yeah. He was supposed to be on Meet the Press Sunday morning. Obviously not going to do it. The president took his spot.
5: What makes it even stranger is that I got a call last night sometime in, you know, the early evening. He sounded a little tired, but perfect. But thought maybe we might even meet today. Hmm. And then that was it.
3: Trump's on Fox and Friends right now talking about Lindsey Graham.
2: Okay.
3: Dead beaver located in the water near Turtle Island in Lake George tests positive for rabies. The animal was recovered last week, but it's not confirmed. It's the same beaver who
2: not
3: did
2: the... Not sure it's the one the guy valiantly tried to pull off the friend of his.
3: That story he posted last Friday.
2: It was so wild, that story, wasn't it?
3: He didn't know what it was. He was going to go in and bit two people. He was going to help his buddy no matter what.
2: Yeah, I appreciate that about him.
3: I'm not sure I'd have done that for you.
2: No, it's a lot right there. I don't know if it's a shark.
3: The Department of Transportation says Route 146A will be closed in both directions between West Side Drive and Lake Hill Road and Ballston Lake through Friday, July 31st.
2: Okay.
3: Crews are going to be doing some rail work, and detours will be posted, and folks should be prepared for delays or consider alternate routes. I don't know. Yeah. That's a pain in the ass for anyone, but I wanted to get that out there.
2: No, that's a good one. Solid.
3: The U.S. and Canada have reached a deal to open the new multi-billion-dollar bridge linking Detroit to Windsor, Ontario. The Gordie Howe Bridge will open on July 27th.
2: All right. That's good news.
3: And Hollywood stars are remembering actor Sam Neill following his passing. That was a surprise. Woke up to that one this morning.
2: Jurassic, just saw him in the, I think the last Jurassic Park, maybe the second to last.
3: World Cup soccer will get some action tomorrow. Yesterday, we had a winner at Wimbledon.
6: Yannick Sinner's supremacy is again the story at Wimbledon.
3: Heard it was a good match.
2: But I'm looking forward to this Argentina-England soccer match.
3: Which is Wednesday. Wednesday,
2: 3 o'clock.
3: Yeah, exactly. Yeah. Stick around. Backrooms has a release date.
2: Yeah.
3: And Obsessions has a premiere streaming date. We've been waiting for them. We've got them, and we'll give them to you next.
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1: Remind me to play you some of the new Five Finger Death Punch.
0: Oh, yes.
1: They're charting.
0: Very curious how that
1: just
0: sounds.
1: Before they come around for the show, and they got a hit on their hands. You're going to love it.
0: I'm still searching for my 25-year-old Five Finger Death Punch fist in the air t-shirt, and I can't find it. I'm so sad.
1: Oh, shout
0: somewhere.
1: Out to the Vintage Festival. My wife and daughter went to the Vintage Festival in New Paltz.
0: That's cool.
1: Marcy, the bartender at Recovery Room, tipped me off to this event.
0: Nice.
1: And I guess it was a big hit.
0: They have a good time.
1: They had
0: great
1: a good
0: weekend.
1: Time. They came back with a Goonie shirt for me.
0: Great weekend for it. I saw some guy who bought a bicycle, and he thought it was thousands of dollars at one of those things, and he got it home, and it was worth nothing.
1: Mm.
0: Kind of a bummer, right?
1: Did he pay thousands of dollars
0: for
1: it?
0: Yes, he was one of those guys.
1: You got to know what you're looking at.
0: I know.
1: You know what I mean?
0: Jeez, buddy.
1: Here's something to look at. The film Back Rooms will be available to watch from your sofa starting tomorrow.
0: Can't wait.
1: You'll be able to rent it or buy it digitally tomorrow. And then Peacock announced that Obsession will premiere this Friday.
0: All right,
1: on the streamer.
0: All right.
1: Even though it's still in theaters.
0: Yeah. It's theaters, it's available to buy and rent and all that stuff. I feel like a lot of people are still yet to see it, you know?
1: Well, if you're waiting for a streamer, it's Peacock Friday, and then for Backrooms, you can buy that tomorrow.
0: Nice.
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0: That's very cool.
1: Quinn and I are reeling in the years. We'll go through it for you guys next.
0: Quinn and Cantara, Pix 106.

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1: Morning, Capland.
2: I'm going to cue up some of that five-finger death punch.
1: Oh, yeah,
2: bro.
1: Buddy. Yeah, yeah. In the meantime, we're and I'm just going to share this over on Facebook. 10 greatest concerts in Albany history, according to UpstateConcerts.com.
2: I follow UpstateConcerts.com, so they just kind of shared this over the weekend. It's a pretty good list. And we've heard about some of these shows. From
1: heard about the Sinatra show a few
2: Dr.
1: times.
2: Dr. John and some other people who've been around here for a while.
1: Yep. You want to go over this
2: list?
1: Yeah,
2: number 10, July 5th, 2014, Paul McCartney at the TU. We remember that one.
1: Yep,
2: we were here
1: biggie.
2: For that one.
1: People were blown away by that. Iggy Pop back in 1979 at J.B. Scott's. Rush.
2: 79.
1: Garth Brooks back in 1997. That was the Pepsi Arena at that point.
2: It's number 7. Sinatra, we've heard about this one. He played the Knickerbocker January 30th, 1990.
1: Yeah, and then back in 1990, the Grateful Dead played one of two shows that they made on the top 10 list of concerts. This was Knickerbocker. This would be the 24th, 26th, 1990 of March. I know you guys are psycho about your dates.
2: They are.
1: I know. I want to make sure I get that one right.
2: You'll find out why when you get to number one. Where were you at again?
1: That was the Grateful Dead number 5, Grateful Dead number 4 as well, 1978 at RPI.
2: The Field House.
1: Yeah. Where,
2: you know, the acoustics suck. You know, that's what someone's saying.
1: There you go.
2: The thread underneath this post is great.
1: Oh, I bet.
2: All right. Third greatest concert in the history of Albany, the Rolling Stones, April 29th, 1965 at the Palace.
1: Pretty cool, huh?
2: Way back.
1: Man. Springsteen and the Easter Band February 1997 is number
2: 1977.
1: I'm sorry, what did I say?
2: 1977 at the Palace.
1: And then the final show is back in 1981. The number one show in Albany was U2, 1981, J.B. Scott's. That's pretty sweet.
2: Now, U2 played that venue 3 times that year.
1: I love
2: it. So you have a lot to choose from.
1: You're coming through town a lot.
2: I love this. Cactus at the Palace in 71, man.
1: Nice, bro. Yeah, nice. The comments are amazing, I'm sure.
2: Let's see here. This SPAC's not included. It's just Albany, so.
1: Okay.
2: That's why the list is the way it is. It's cool.
1: Yeah, man. Cool. Top shows in a town is a tough thing to come up with.
2: See if I can find my.
1: You know?
2: I'm going to go looking for my five-finger death punch for you guys.
1: Okay.
2: And we'll get into some rock news.
1: Perfect.
2: We got Guns N' Roses tickets up for grabs. And then at 9 o'clock this morning, we're going to kick off Grand in Your Hand. This is your first of 9 chances today to grab $1,000.
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6: 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It's Jude Bellingham. It's England back in front.
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0: And how they act in person. And the truth is, Mick kind of agreed with him. Yeah, it's who I am. I'm living a different life. Maybe I come off a certain way.
1: That's not even a beef.
0: Yeah, it's not even it. And I don't even know if it's a bad thing, you know? This is being his best, being what he got to be.
1: Five Finger Death Punch coming to SPAC in like a week or two.
0: Oh, yeah.
1: And they're bringing with them their 18th number one song that's just charting on mainstream rock. Yeah, so they've got a hit in their repertoire here.
0: Yeah, right.
1: Yeah.
2: Oh, Father, please forgive us, cause we know just what we've done as we dance around a tombstone and we crash into...
0: Well, they're dancing around a tombstone. Damn.
1: And Shinedown bassist Eric Bass,
0: yeah,
1: stepping away from the band's upcoming tour for mental health reasons. In a video posted Friday, he said... he had a really serious mental health crisis a few weeks ago. It doesn't feel like it's wise to go on tour right now.
0: Well, that's a good move then. Be careful. This guy's toured relentlessly since, you know, for 26 straight years, 27 years.
1: Guns N' Roses coming to SPAC on July 26th.
0: Yes.
1: Quinn and I have a pair of tickets today and throughout the week. Today's caller, number 13 at 518-476-9799. 518-476-WPYX, and good luck.
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1: Aw, Gene. Congrats, Gene.
2: Gene picks up Guns N' Roses tickets for the show coming July 26th.
1: Did I
2: hear?
1: Back
2: with Public Enemy.
1: She was wearing the Guns N' Roses shirt when she was on the phone. Did I hear that?
2: I think Gene was wearing a Guns N' Roses shirt.
1: That's a fan right there.
2: And obviously that wasn't planned because Gene didn't know she was going to be caller 13.
1: Had no idea.
2: She might have known she was going to try.
1: I'll tell you,
2: she knows
1: Guns N' Roses is coming to town in a couple weeks.
2: We've got Guns N' Roses tickets on tomorrow's show. We'll also have tomorrow some Five Finger Death Punch tickets coming up in the 9 o'clock hour after we give you a chance to pick up $1,000 kickoff grand in your hand. If I read the email right, last week we got an email that said TSO.
1: Yes,
2: that's Trans-Siberian Orchestra.
1: Right.
2: Has asked us to do a favor, and could you give away tickets to this upcoming show in Albany this week?
1: They want our support, but they've been here for years, and so we're going to turn around and give them our support.
2: When
1: why not?
2: TSO asks you to do a favor,
1: absolutely.
2: I think you do it.
1: You do it.
2: So we have tickets too. I want to get this right. Mac Saturn. Yeah, so we'll explain it, and we'll tell you who Mac Saturn is and give you a chance to win it. That's in the 9 o'clock hour, but right now, what you want to do is you want to hang out, and you want to listen for a chance to win $1,000 coming up here at 9.
1: Right around the corner. 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
1: Good morning, Kaplan. I can't hear Boston without thinking of South Park.
2: Yeah, Skankunk 42, man.
1: So great.
2: That's great.
1: It's Picks
2: season.
1: 106. Good morning, Kaplan.
2: All right, so you heard the keyword there, which was new.
1: New.
2: 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Some communication breakdown, so we're just figuring out that we actually should be moving this.
1: Oh, yeah?
2: This keyword to a little further into the hour.
1: All right. So
2: if it's, I don't know where it's going to be tomorrow.
1: So just keep us listening. That's kind of the hook, I suppose.
2: Yeah. I mean, this is always a good time to be listening. We'll either be recapping the keyword or telling you when it's coming up.
1: Exactly.
2: Okay.
1: Exactly.
2: And then as far as the weekend programming, Time Warp did air, and so did the John Clay Wolf show.
1: It was part of it, we think.
2: Yeah, I'm a little confused.
1: The part that we thought was going to air, I think, aired.
2: Change is tough, you guys. We got a lot of messages to the Picks and Quinn and Cantara Facebook page about the John Clay Wolf show. Just give him a chance.
1: Yes, but I get it. Like, I get it. Yeah. You've been getting up for 20 years listening to music at that point. Maybe there's not. I don't think John Clay Wolf plays a lot of music.
2: Somebody said it was all talk. Somebody said it was music. So I've only heard the podcast, which is all talk. I've not heard the actual broadcast.
1: Yeah, change is it's tough.
2: It's
1: sometimes.
2: Tough, right?
1: It's tough. Yeah. No. We hope you give it a chance, though, because Cantara and I both think you're going to enjoy that show on Saturdays.
2: Yeah, I mean, I think it's going to be like a fun kind of like, it's an old-timey radio style, but it's more modern.
1: And he's moderned up.
2: Well, and he's got some money to throw at you.
1: Agreed. Right? Agreed, so. Yeah. And they're not afraid to talk about, like, you know, regular stuff.
2: It's a weekend morning show, yeah.
1: Exactly.
2: All right, so TSO asked us to do them a favor. Of course we're going to say yes.
1: Of course.
2: Quinn's got their gold albums on the wall.
1: Well, of course.
2: How can
1: you
2: say no?
1: This was a, I think, platinum that I have. It's in the bathroom.
2: We'll share with you what TSO asked us to do, and in return, we'll throw some tickets at you, so stand by to win.
0: 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That's new. 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
1: I saw this bat signal go up, and I don't see a lot of the emails. I mean, I'm supposed to, but I don't see enough of them.
2: Quinn doesn't.
1: But I saw this one go up.
2: Part of your thing is you have like 3 different email addresses.
1: That's exactly.
2: So you got a lot coming in. Some of it's even like repetitive, redundant,
1: I know,
2: right?
1: It does get a little redundant.
2: But I'm glad you saw this because I thought I was losing my mind.
1: No.
2: So
1: TSO came asking for some help.
2: They came through, I think, one of the sales guys that I think came from Allen that they do business with. And so they were like, hey, we're really supportive of this band, Mac Saturn. And Mac Saturn's playing Empire Underground on July 28th. It's a Tuesday.
1: Right.
2: You guys think you'd want to give away some tickets to the show?
1: Sure.
2: TSO is asking.
1: And Cantara spent a little time with the band, right?
2: Yeah, I spent some time with them last week. Yeah. It's funky, you know. I think it's got like a Maroon 5.
1: Yeah, it's got
2: kind of vibe.
1: I hear funk, but I haven't heard.
2: Some people
1: say
2: Marcus King, Nathaniel Rateliff.
1: All right,
2: here's an old one, Mint Julep.

0: haven't shown it.
1: What's the TSO connection?
0: So Mac, the guy with the name Mac, his last name is M-A-C-C. I guess he sang with TSO on tour briefly.
1: Okay.
0: Is what I would think I was reading. But and then he went and he left and started this band, Mac Saturn. So they must be tight.
1: This is Until the Money Runs Out, Mac Saturn.
0: All right. Good looking group of musicians, yeah.
1: Could be fun.
0: I'm listening. They gonna sing here?
1: Oh yeah, you know it, bro.
0: There we go.
2: She's got a set of solid eyes.
1: They have quite the catalog already. So they authorized us to put you guys on the guest list. So if you want to go, we'll just take a random caller this morning at 518-476-9799. We'll take a couple random callers at 518-476-WPYX if you want to go see Mac Saturn. I got the date here for
0: you. Found a whole new band here, maybe. That's pretty cool.
1: I know.
0: It beats my Toronto rapper named Connor Price that I'm listening
1: to. Does it?
0: Yeah, I think so. I'm trying to like him.
1: Empire Underground, Mac Saturn, Tuesday, July 28th at 8, but you can win a pair of tickets at 518-476-9799.
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Capital Lands Classic Rock, Pix 106. And welcome back from your weekend. It is your Monday, July 13th. It's Maria Melito. Grand in Your Hand is back. And we'll have a keyword for you coming up in just about 3 minutes right after Linkin Park.

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Hurt So Good from John Mellencamp. And, you know, he was getting in shape for his tour that kicked off on Friday. Here are the Red Hot Chili Peppers.

0: Kix 106, the final countdown from Europe. So the thing that I love the most is that all my hours that I'm here with you, I have keywords every hour. So you could win a grand in your hand. We could all use an extra $1,000 for whatever you want to use it for. That's cool. Next hour will be another keyword. And when you hear it, just enter it.
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6. Well, the good thing about Monday, if there is a good thing, is that you got 9 chances to win money. Not a bad thing at all, right? Here's Green Day.

Kix 106. Happy Monday, Monday. It's Maria Melito. I have another keyword for you so you can win a grand in your hand. Your shot at $1,000 right after Van Halen.

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A grand in your hand. I love saying that. It's your chance at winning $1,000, and that would be paradise. Here's Guns N' Roses.

6. So let's think about all the things you could do if you won $1,000. I mean, I've been talking about vacation and stuff, but you can also, if there's something you want to do at home, like some home improvements, maybe you want to buy concert tickets. We have so many great concerts that are still happening, you know, this summer and fall. So concert tickets, right? Or maybe you want to get 2 tickets to Paradise.

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Every Breath You Take from the Police, indeed a stalker song. Even Sting admitted that. Well, happy Monday. It's Maria Melito, and we have another keyword for you in 4 minutes, right after Nirvana.

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So when you're thinking about going to the movies, what is the time that you wish the movie is? An hour, 2 hours, 3 hours? There actually is a time that the average time that people seem to agree on. Do you know what it is? I'll tell you in just about 20 minutes. Here's Blind Melon.

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0: Owner of a Lonely Heart from Yes. So when you go to the movies, or maybe you do this at home, because I do it at home. If there's a documentary that pops up or a movie and I want to watch it, if it's too long, sometimes I just don't have the head for it, don't have time. But there is an average length that people agree on. And do you know what it is? Well, for me, it's 90 minutes or under. And apparently the average perfect movie length is 88 minutes, which is really not that long, right? It's like, what, hour and a half almost. Yeah, hour 28. But some of these blockbuster movies that are coming out this summer and that are out are 2.5 to 3 hours. So go figure.
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So we are giving you another keyword next hour. As soon as you hear it, enter it on our website. You could win $1,000, a grand in your hand. Here's STP.

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A grand in your hand could be yours. Your chance to win $1,000 is coming up in just about 4.5 minutes right after Bad Company.

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And she asked for Tom Petty.

6. Lots going on with the Beatles. I mean, Paul McCartney played at Taylor Swift's wedding, and he actually performed I Want to Hold Your Hand, and apparently he hadn't performed that since 1964. Wow, with the Beatles, of course. And Ringo Starr had a birthday last week. So here's Come Together from the Beatles.

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A grand in your hand could be yours. Your chance to win $1,000 is happening right after this one from Pearl Jam. It's Black.

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1: Sublime. 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I've got the Prince of Darkness on my side.

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Ringing the big bells with AC/DC. Ken Daschau, your next chance to put a grand in your hand. Another keyword coming up in 4 minutes right after Stained.

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Great White with Once Bitten, Twice Shy, and David Bowie. Major Tom still floating out there in outer space. Ken Dash, I rock it Monday afternoon. Speaking of floating in outer space, NASA has launched another year-long mission to help prepare astronauts for trips to the moon, for Mars, for a moon base. The space agency, this is not a joke, is looking for 4 volunteers to spend 378 days living inside a 3D printed habitat at the Johnson Space Center in Houston, simulating isolation and challenges and communication delays, limited resources. You have to be able to do 4

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Dasher sending this out to Jennifer, our rock and roll office manager with half her staff out today. It's Stone Temple Pilots and Creep.

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Every day I wake up, open my iPad, look at the news, and that song rolls through my head. Aerosmith, Living on the Edge. Let's get out of here. Let's go on vacation with Lenny Kravitz.

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1: Bruce, born in the USA, Boston, Billy Idol, and Moni Moni. I get this email from Rich. Ken, how does this work again with the money? Dude, it's okay. Welcome to the family. It's very easy. Just trying to put a grand in your hand. We know how much more everything costs. Just gassing up the tank is nuts. So we're just trying to put a grand in your hand. 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We can't make it any simpler than that.
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1: Of course, today was the first day of your chance at winning $1,000. We kick things off at 9 o'clock this morning. Kim, if you win some money, what are you going to do with yours?
2: I really don't know at the moment.
1: Yeah. Okay.
2: Probably
1: all right.
2: Patient money. Yeah. Or bills or something like that, of course.
1: Of course. You got to be a responsible adult for sure. $1,000, that could be yours. Doing it again tomorrow morning starting at 9 a.m.

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1: Hanging out with you Monday night. 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